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0: only hits weather.
1: Heading into Tuesday, we're looking at patchy rain moving in across Ohio. Expect highs around 83 and lows near 70. Columbus and Cincinnati are both feeling pretty muggy tonight, but Cleveland and Toledo enjoyed some sun. Quick heads up, there's an air quality alert for several central counties, and a beach hazard statement is up along the Lake Erie shore. So, a mixed bag for your Tuesday, keep an umbrella handy and maybe take it easy outdoors.
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1: Heading into Tuesday, we're looking at patchy rain moving in across Ohio. Expect highs around 83 and lows near 70. Columbus and Cincinnati are both feeling pretty muggy tonight, but Cleveland and Toledo enjoyed some sun. Quick heads up, there's an air quality alert for several central counties, and a beach hazard statement is up along the Lake Erie shore. So, a mixed bag for your Tuesday, keep an umbrella handy and maybe take it easy outdoors.

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7: Heading into Tuesday, we're looking at a high of 83 and a low of 70 with some patchy rain moving in. For now, Columbus and Cincinnati are partly cloudy, while Cleveland and Toledo are clear. Heads up on a couple alerts. There's an air quality alert for several central counties, and a beach hazard statement is in effect along the Lake Erie shore from Lorain to Ashtabula.

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0: Family Hits weather.
1: Heading into Tuesday, we're looking at a high of 83 and a low of 70 with some patchy rain moving in. For now, Columbus and Cincinnati are partly cloudy, while Cleveland and Toledo are clear. Heads up on a couple alerts. There's an air quality alert for several central counties, and a beach hazard statement is in effect along the Lake Erie shore from Lorain to Ashtabula.

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0: Hits weather.
1: Heading into Tuesday, we're looking at a high of 83 and a low of 70 with some patchy rain moving in. For now, Columbus and Cincinnati are partly cloudy, while Cleveland and Toledo are clear. Heads up on a couple alerts. There's an air quality alert for several central counties, and a beach hazard statement is in effect along the Lake Erie shore from Lorain to Ashtabula.

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0: Only Hits weather.
1: Heading into Tuesday, we're looking at a high of 83 and a low of 70 with some patchy rain moving in. For now, Columbus and Cincinnati are partly cloudy, while Cleveland and Toledo are clear. Heads up on a couple alerts. There's an air quality alert for several central counties, and a beach hazard statement is in effect along the Lake Erie shore from Lorain to Ashtabula.

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Heading into Tuesday, we're looking at a high of 83 and a low of 70 with some patchy rain moving in. For now, Columbus and Cincinnati are partly cloudy, while Cleveland and Toledo are clear. Heads up on a couple alerts. There's an air quality alert for several central counties, and a beach hazard statement is in effect along the Lake Erie shore from Lorain to Ashtabula.

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0: only hits weather.
1: Heading into Tuesday, we're looking at a high of 83 and a low of 70 with some patchy rain moving in. For now, Columbus and Cincinnati are partly cloudy, while Cleveland and Toledo are clear. Heads up on a couple alerts. There's an air quality alert for several central counties, and a beach hazard statement is in effect along the Lake Erie shore from Lorain to Ashtabula.

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1: All right, let's get a look at the morning across Ohio. We're starting off with some patchy mist in spots like Cincinnati and Toledo, while Cleveland and Columbus are partly cloudy. It's all going to burn off, though, leading to a hot and sunny afternoon. Highs are climbing into the low 90s today, with lows tonight around 71. Heading into Wednesday, we're looking at a big cool down, sunny again, but highs only around 72, with lows dropping into the upper 50s. Heads up for a high risk of rip currents along the Lake Erie shoreline today and tomorrow.
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0: Bobby in the morning. Early hits.
1: It's Tuesday. My beautiful bride is right here at my side. Hello, Heidi. How are you?
2: Hello, John. I am well. And yourself?
1: I am fantastic. And I'm excited to have your father join us in the studio today.
2: Yeah, it's Tuesday.
1: So, yeah. No, we had somebody show up here a couple weeks back thinking they're going to pop in and like catch Charlie in the action. I had to let the cat out of the bag. We pre-record him.
2: And we do.
1: If you've ever listened, you know why. I have to bleep the guy from time to time. There's some things I have to edit out completely. I'm like, none of that's going to make it on the radio. And I was talking to somebody last week about this because he sent a message about something Charlie said, and it was about the McDonald's pizzas.
2: Oh,
1: he said now there's just one, and it's in Orlando.
2: Okay,
1: so we're going to have to make a trip apparently. But anyway, he said I love listening to Charlie, and I told him you should hear the things that I can't put on the radio. Someday maybe we'll release that on the internet, but it would be. Parental advisory for sure. Tuesdays with Charlie coming your way in a little bit. Thanks for listening to the John and Heidi.
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4: From feature story news in Paris, I'm Ross Cullen. The United States has launched strikes on Iran for a 10th consecutive night as the two sides continue to contest control of the Strait of Hormuz. Iran's Revolutionary Guard said it struck back against what it describes as Amazon's central data infrastructure in Bahrain with cruise missiles in retaliation for American attacks on the Dhukhravan nuclear power plant in southwestern Iran. Pakistan is hosting Iran's interior minister for talks aimed at salvaging a collapsed memorandum of understanding between Washington and Tehran. Iran's foreign ministry says diplomatic exchanges with the U.S. through mediators are continuing despite the escalation. Hira Mustafa has more.
5: Officials say the visit goes beyond bilateral ties, with discussions expected to focus on keeping diplomatic channels open and preventing further military escalation between the U.S. and Iran. Iskander Momani has already met Pakistan's interior minister, Mohsin Naqvi, who expressed hope that the talks with the Iranian delegation would yield good news, signaling continued efforts to resolve the crisis through dialogue. Later, he is also scheduled to meet with the Pakistan's Prime Minister Shehbaz Sharif and the Chief of Defence Forces, Asim Munir.
4: New UK Prime Minister Andy Burnham says he will remove sales tax from domestic electricity bills this winter in his first major policy announcement in the role since replacing Keir Starmer on Monday. The government says the move will be funded by scrapping a digital ID program. It will apply to households in England, Scotland and Wales from October. Head of financial analysis at AJ Bell, Danny Hewson, says the savings will be modest.
6: About £42 a year, or around £3.50 a month for that average dual fuel price cap amount used. So not big changes. So when he came in and said, you know, we're going to make big changes to how people feel, is this all or is there more to come? There's been a lot of talk about maybe looking at those frozen tax thresholds. That would certainly make a big difference to a lot of people who've been pushed into paying tax for the first time.
4: India's youth-led so-called cockroach movement said on Tuesday it would continue its anti-government protests but will not march again. It comes after a rally on Monday turned violent as scores of supporters were injured in clashes with police who tried to stop their march on Parliament. Ishan Garg reports from New Delhi.
7: Youth protesters in India who have been calling for removal of India's Education Minister Dharmendra Pradhan say that their demonstration and their protest is still not over. That's despite security officials dispersing large parts of the crowd who took to the streets of New Delhi on Monday, removing many protesters and also dismantling large parts of the stage where the protest was being held for the past 3 weeks. They say that their first priority right now is to tend to many of the young protesters and students who they say were injured by police heavy-handedness.
4: That's the latest feature story news. This is Ross Cullen reporting from Paris.
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8: All right, Ohio. A mild start out there with some mist around Cincinnati and Columbus, while Cleveland and Akron are waking up clear. We're looking at a warm one today, with highs around 84 and lows near 69. Sunny skies this morning, but we'll see some light rain move in this afternoon. Clearing up nicely for the evening. Heading into Wednesday, it's going to be cooler and sunny with highs near 71 and lows around 59. Heads up for a high risk of rip currents along the Lake Erie shore today.

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2: Today is apparently Take a Monkey to Lunch Day.
1: Oh.
2: I don't know why we would have such a day.
1: But I'd take a monkey
2: to lunch. I would assume if you were going to take a monkey to lunch that he would want a beverage called a Dirty Banana. And it has rum, banana liqueur, coffee liqueur, half and half, and a banana garnish.
1: Oh.
2: And actually, I do think I would like that, actually.
1: Yeah,
2: I think that sounds yummy.
1: Well, if you make one, I'll take a sip.
2: Alrighty.
1: All right, deal. That is your reason to party, and I have a link to that drink in the show notes for today at johnandheidishow.com.

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1: Now, surveys and studies and such. A new survey suggests snacking has become a full-fledged lifestyle. 3 in 5 people admit to keeping a secret stash of snacks somewhere in their home. I'm looking at you, Heidi. Most often, secret stashes are hidden in the bedroom, by the way. I found yours.
2: Why are you looking at me?
1: Because I found your secret stash.
2: Where did I have a secret stash?
1: In that tall cabinet thing.
2: It's a pantry. Hidden, it is nothing hidden.
1: Like 3 shelves down. I open it up. I'm like, what do we have back
2: it's
1: here?
2: It's not hidden. Holy it's in the pantry. That's not a very good hiding spots.
1: I know, because I found it. Anyway, basement, attic, garage, bathroom.
2: Oh, what? Gosh.
1: Popular away from home hiding spots include places in your car, in your desk, at work, at a friend's house. Who's storing snacks at a friend's house or in a gym locker? More than half respondents said this was conducted in the U.S. They confessed that they have eaten an entire bag of chips in one sitting. 39% said they sometimes spent a whole day eating snacks instead of proper meals. Nearly 1 in 5 said they lie about what they're snacking just to avoid judgment. Respondents snack an average of 4 times a day. 79% consider themselves snack people rather than meal people. Many say snacking is also a social activity best enjoyed with friends. Mm-hmm. I relate to that way too much. Surveys and studies and such on the John and Heidi Show.

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2: Now, big screen, little screen, Hacks is going out on top. The critically acclaimed HBO Max comedy about a fading Las Vegas legend and a millennial writer who brought her career back to life garnered 24 Emmy nominations for their fifth and final season. That's pretty cool. The Emmys will be on September 14th on NBC. Get ready for another dose of growl power. Cheetah Girls, Disney Channel, and Disney Plus have officially been given the green light for the long-awaited Cheetah Girls franchise follow-up. So that has been a while that it's taken for them to get that.
3: I don't know that I've ever even heard of that.
2: Yeah, and it's never too late to pursue your dream. If you don't believe so, just ask a guy by the name of Tony Hopkins. Yeah, Anthony Hopkins. He's 88 years old, and he just released his debut single.
3: Yeah, what?
2: The orchestral piano piece, Bracken Road. It's set to be featured in his forthcoming full-length album. Yeah, Anthony Hopkins. He's got an album called Life is a Dream, August 21. It'll come out.
3: So he's a pianist.
2: Yeah.
3: Okay.
2: He's been working on this for 6 decades.
3: Wow.
2: He's apparently in some movies. I don't know if you knew that. Yeah, he's, of course, in a bunch of movies.
3: Huh.
2: But he's been playing the piano since he was 4 years old, and he's always wanted to do this. And now, at 88, he's releasing his first album.
3: I would listen to that.
2: Me too. Big screen, little screen on the John and Heidi Show.

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1: Heidi, did you know the largest species of shark is the whale shark? It can grow longer than a school bus. Despite its size, though, it feeds mostly on plankton.
2: Yeah, isn't that cool?
1: So just
2: cool?
1: The little tiny things. Yeah. Yeah, that's pretty wild. That's something I learned on Shark Week, by the way.
2: Yeah.
1: So we have not watched Shark Week
2: in years.
1: It's been years. One of these days. Although, I have to watch Water Park Shark. It's out now on Prime Video. I did an interview recently with one of the actors, and coming up soon, I'll be talking to the producer from Sharknado and this. It's silly. It knows it's silly, but I'm going to check it out. We don't know everything, but now we know this.

0: Time now for the joke of the day with my beautiful bride, Heidi Small. You're smiling way too much over there.
1: I actually really like this one
0: okay.
1: a lot.
0: Well, I'm excited. I like it too then.
1: What does a vegetarian zombie eat?
0: Oh, I have no idea.
1: Grains.
0: Oh. You know I'm telling that for the rest of the week. It's a good one, Heidi.
1: Yeah, I liked that one a lot.
0: If you're not laughing right now, check your pulse. You might be a zombie. Just say it. Joke of the day on the John and Heidi Show.

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0: only hits.
1: Time now for the scoop of the day. 45% of people admit that they have forgotten to cancel a free streaming trial before things changed.
2: Yeah.
1: And then they got charged. Oh, man, how many times have I done that?
2: How many times?
1: Yeah, Heidi has pointed that out to me because we'll watch something. I'll be like, oh, I'll just do the free trial and then I'll cancel it. And she's like, did you cancel it? I'm like, oh, yeah, I'm going to do that right now. And then I get caught up in something else, and I don't do that right now.
2: Yeah.
1: And then it'd be like 2 months later, she'll say, why are we being charged this? And I'm like, oh, remember when I was going to cancel that thing, and I didn't cancel that thing? Yeah, it's my fault. And earlier it was announced the startup Slate is marketing a no-frills electric pickup truck that will sell for $25,000. Well, if that idea isn't bare bones enough, maybe this one. Fiat. They're bringing one of their smallest vehicles to the United States, an all-electric two-seat Topolino, T-O-P-O-L-I-N-O. Is that how you say it, Topolino?
2: I would assume.
1: 14,000. Aimed at short trips in beach towns or resorts, retirement communities, neighborhoods. Definitely not designed for the highway or the freeway or the interstate.
2: Right.
1: Measuring just 8 feet long, the tiny EV tops out at 19 miles an hour. An optional upgrade boost can make it go a zoomy old 25 miles an hour. It's only available to drive on like certain public roads. It says one quirky Dolce Vita version even replaces traditional doors with rope barriers. With a range of about 46 miles, the Fiat hopes that this pint-sized Topolino can win over drivers looking for an affordable, fun alternative to golf carts and oversized vehicles.
2: Huh.
1: So that's kind of cool. I don't know that it would make sense for me, but for somebody, yeah. Scoop of the day on the John and Heidi Show.

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1: Time now for my favorite program, something we do every Tuesday just because we can. 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
2: It's

0: and he's here in the flesh. Hello, Charlie.
1: Boy, this is going to be a habit.
0: It is. It is going to be a habit. Been doing this a long, long time, and it just seems to be getting better with age. It's like a fine wine, Charlie.
1: Yeah, like a fine wine, all right. I don't even drink wine.
0: What do you have for me over there?
1: Hey, you know who Bruce Springsteen is?
0: Yeah. Yes. Bruce Springsteen, yeah.
1: Chrysler offered Bruce Springsteen $12 million to use Born in the USA in an ad campaign.
0: Oh.
1: Springsteen turned them down and has still never let his music be used to sell products.
0: Well, there you go.
1: He's got to be getting pretty old by now, don't he?
0: Yeah.
2: Oh, yeah.
0: Yeah. But that's okay. I don't think he's hurting by any means.
1: I bet he forgot. Just go ahead and use it.
0: There you go.
1: Mm-hmm. What number are we up to here?
0: Let's just go with six.
2: There isn't a six.
0: Do you have any numbers on there at all?
1: Yes, I do.
0: Okay.
1: Was that the first one thing we did?
0: It could have been. What's the second thing?
1: Okay, then. Women with higher IQs have a harder time finding a mate. Intelligent women would rather remain single than be with the wrong person.
0: Well, that's why it was so tough for Heidi, because she's so smart, she had to settle for me.
2: I don't think that's the case at all.
1: That's stupid.
0: I was calling you smart. You guys both being mean over here.
1: Well, I have to skip this next one. He's got one of them words that we can't use. So.
0: Okay.
1: Hey, when Joan Crawford died, her longtime rival Betty Davis said, "You should never say bad things about the dead. You should always say the good."
2: That's nice.
0: That's very nice.
2: That's very nice.
0: I thought maybe there's more to that.
1: There is.
0: Oh.
1: Betty Davis said, "Joan Crawford Ford is dead. Good."
0: Oh, my goodness. That's what she said.
2: Oh, that's
0: holy
2: jeepers.
0: Cow.
1: That's not nice, is it?
0: No,
2: that's
0: it's not
2: nice at all.
0: Well, there you go.
2: I was impressed at first. I was like, oh, yeah, that's nice. She didn't want to say anything bad about a person she didn't like, but yeah.
0: She did.
2: She did.
0: She just wanted to make sure you got her attention there first.
1: I think that's all I got today.
0: All right. It's amazing when he can't say all the naughty words.

0: how short these lists are.
1: Exactly.
0: All right.
1: I think we let him say the naughty words. We just bleep him.
0: Yeah. Well, I'm going to ask you some questions here, Charlie.
2: Oh, good.
0: What is the process by which plants convert sunlight into energy? You know? Oh, I heard Grandma Sandy said
1: it. Yeah, I know it.
2: That's my number one fan.
0: Yes. She's in the other room.
2: It's the only fan I got.
0: No, you got...
2: I paid her to be my fan.
0: We had people asking to get photos with you at an event the other day. Like, hey, you had a photo with you, Charlie?
2: That was number five, but I told him... I told them the other four are family, so they have no choice. But thank you for that.
0: So what do you think it's called, Eva? Photosynthesis.
1: Photosynthesis.
0: We got a point for Sandy in the other room.
2: Yeah.
0: All right. What color flame is the hottest?
1: Blue.
0: What do you think, Charlie? The hottest color of flame?
2: Yellow.
0: Heidi was right. It is blue. So now we got 1 point for Sandy, who's not even playing. 1 point for Heidi. This is not a tiebreaker, but I'm going to ask you a question, Charlie, and only Charlie.
1: Okay.
0: What is the scientific name for the northern lights?
2: The southern exposure. I mean, no. Dumb. What do you think it'd be? It's got to be the northern lights or the northern lights.
0: Do you know what it is?
1: I do not know that one.
0: Aurora Borealis.
1: Oh, I did know that.
0: All right. And then we're going to do one more because this is a number. You just guess a number.
2: 28.
0: Well, can I give you the question first?
2: You should guess a number.
0: How many months of the year have 31 days? So there's 12 months in the year. You know it's not all of them. So it's less than 12. What do you think, Charlie?
2: Nine.
0: It's less than nine.
2: Eight.
0: It's less than eight.
2: Seven.
0: It is seven. We got a point for Charlie.
2: We'll get there sooner or later.
0: It's a three-way tie, Charlie and Sandy and Heidi. And I think we're going to just leave it right there. That's like do they do that in hockey where people can tie? Or soccer? There's some sport. I'm not a sport guy.
1: I don't know.
0: But there's some sports where they can play all afternoon and then everybody won. They just walk away. It was a tie. I'm like, well, that seems kind of weird. So, again, this is why I can't get into sports. Well, Charlie, thanks for coming in, man.
1: Bye, Daddy.
2: Bye, folks. Bye, John.
0: Bye-bye.
2: Have a good day.
0: Yes. My father-in-law right there. We talk to him every Tuesday, just because we can. It's a thing we like to call Tuesdays with Charlie.

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1: Like reggae?
0: Sure.
1: Or a sea shanty?
0: If that's your thing.
1: Or pirate metal.
0: This boat trip is going to be interesting.
2: Don't you love it? Oh, it's so good!
0: It feels good to be Boatyou. It feels good to Geico.

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1: Early hits.
2: Time now for the movie quote of the day. A lot of people are going to know this. I don't know if you're going to know the name of it. From 1986, you definitely have heard this quote before. There can only be one. What is the movie from? What is the quote from? There can only be one.
3: I don't know.
2: 1986. Shout it out, folks, if you know, so everybody realizes you are smarter than Heidi today. It is from Highlander. Oh. There can only be one.
3: I've not seen that.
2: Yeah, it's from 1986. We'll have to watch it sometime. It is pretty good. Movie quote of the day on the John and Heidi Show.
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4: From Feature Story News in Paris, I'm Ross Cullen. The United States has launched strikes on Iran for a 10th consecutive night as the two sides continue to contest control of the Strait of Hormuz. Iran's Revolutionary Guard said it struck back against what it describes as Amazon's central data infrastructure in Bahrain with cruise missiles in retaliation for American attacks on the Dhirkhovane nuclear power plant in southwestern Iran. Pakistan is hosting Iran's interior minister for talks aimed at salvaging a collapsed memorandum of understanding between Washington and Tehran. Iran's foreign ministry says diplomatic exchanges with the US through mediators are continuing despite the escalation. Hira Mustafa has more.
5: Officials say the visit goes beyond bilateral ties, with discussions expected to focus on keeping diplomatic channels open and preventing further military escalation between the US and Iran. Iskander Momani has already met Pakistan's interior minister Mohsin Naqvi, who expressed hope that the talks with the Iranian delegation would yield good news, signaling continued efforts to resolve the crisis through dialogue. Later, he is also scheduled to meet with the Pakistan's Prime Minister Shehbaz Sharif and the Chief of Defence Forces, Asim Munir.
4: New UK Prime Minister Andy Burnham says he will remove sales tax from domestic electricity bills this winter in his first major policy announcement in the role since replacing Keir Starmer on Monday. The government says the move will be funded by scrapping a digital ID programme. It will apply to households in England, Scotland and Wales from October. Head of Financial Analysis at AJ Bell, Danny Hewson, says the savings will be modest.
6: About £42 a year, or around £3.50 a month for that average dual fuel price cap amount used. So not big changes. So when he came in and said, you know, we're going to make big changes to how people feel, is this all or is there more to come? There's been a lot of talk about maybe looking at those frozen tax thresholds. That would certainly make a big difference to a lot of people who've been pushed into paying tax for the first time.
4: India's youth-led so-called cockroach movement said on Tuesday it would continue its anti-government protests, but will not march again. It comes after a rally on Monday turned violent as scores of supporters were injured in clashes with police who tried to stop their march on Parliament. Ishan Garg reports from New Delhi.
7: Youth protesters in India who have been calling for removal of India's Education Minister Dharmendra Pradhan say that their demonstration and their protest is still not over. That's despite security officials dispersing large parts of the crowd who took to the streets of New Delhi on Monday, removing many protesters and also dismantling large parts of the stage where the protest was being held for the past 3 weeks. They say that their first priority right now is to tend to many of the young protesters and students who they say were injured by police heavy-handedness.
4: That's the latest Feature Story News. This is Ross Cullen reporting from Paris.
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8: All right, let's look at the day ahead across Ohio. We're starting off with some patchy mist in spots like Cleveland and Columbus, but it's going to clear out. We're looking at a high of 84 and a low of 69 today, with some light rain moving through this afternoon before we get back to sunshine. Heading into Wednesday, it's a big cool down with sunny skies, highs only near 71 and lows down to 59. And a heads up for the Lake Erie shoreline counties, there's a high risk of rip currents through tomorrow,

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2: Time now for News to Me as we head to the News to Me news desk with Heidi Small.
3: Switzerland apparently refused to observe daylight savings time between 1978 and 1981.
2: Oh.
3: It was like, we're just not participating.
2: There you go. That might be changing in the United States soon, too.
3: That would be lovely.
2: I read a thing about, I don't know if they are, if they're not. I'm like, yeah, just somebody tell me. When it comes time, you let me know what we're doing.
3: And Sesame Street's Oscar the Grouch was originally magenta.
2: Oh, yeah. I did know that.
3: But that color wouldn't look good on early color television.
2: Oh, that's why they changed.
3: So then Jim Henson, who I love,
2: yeah,
3: made him orange.
2: Yeah. I've seen
3: an
2: orange.
3: And then green.
2: So it took a while for him to get to the green.
3: He morphed into green.
2: It ain't easy being green.
3: It ain't easy being green. And that's news to me.
2: That is also news to me.

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0: morning. The morning show is the best.
1: John and Heidi in the morning on Only Hit.
2: Fun fact for you, Heidi.
3: What's that, John?
2: An average dairy cow produces 4 times her weight in manure every year.
3: Oh.
2: It's a whole lot of manure.
3: That is.
2: Fun fact for you, Heidi.
3: What's that, John?
2: Your real accent comes out when you're drunk. The more alcohol you consume, the harder it is for your brain to control the way words are pronounced. So drunk you is the real you? Apparently, Heidi's German. I didn't even know that. Fun fact for you, Heidi.
3: What's that, John?
2: No one knows who put the letters of the alphabet in alphabetical order. So they're just in that order? We have no idea why.
3: Interesting.
2: That is kind of wild. Another fun fact for you, Heidi.
3: What's that, John?
2: When you snap your fingers, it moves at about 20 miles per hour. That's the...
3: Oh.
2: I can only do this hand, though.
3: Yes, you can.
2: I don't know why. This one, that's all I can do. Yeah. All right. Hey, we got time for one more. Fun fact for you, Heidi.
3: What's that, John?
2: A strawberry is not a berry, but a banana is a berry.
3: Isn't that weird?
2: Yeah, scientifically.
3: How is a banana a berry?
2: I don't know. It's just the scientific category. I don't know, Heidi. I don't make the rules. I just inform you on this program that we call Fun Facts.
3: You might want to look that one up.
2: Fun Facts. Now you know. Thanks for listening to the John and Heidi Show.

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1: This town wakes up with
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4: Turn it up in the morning.
5: Time now for some weird news. A judge in the United States has ruled that United Airlines must face a lawsuit from passengers who say they paid extra for window seats that had no windows.
6: Oh, yeah.
5: The proposed class action claims travelers on some Boeing 737 and 757 and Airbus A321 aircrafts were seated beside a blank cabin wall thanks to the design of that particular airplane, but they were not informed ahead of time when they booked their so-called window seat. United argued that a window seat simply describes its position
6: its location,
5: to the cabin wall, not a guaranteed outside view.
6: Then it should be called a wall seat.
5: Yeah, the judge disagreed that the case should be dismissed, allowing it to move forward. The lawsuit seeks millions in damages on behalf of more than 1 million passengers. So how much per passenger is that? Because if each person's getting a lot of money, that's wrong. Because I'm like, dude, it was a window.
6: It's millions amongst millions of passengers, each passenger.
5: I could see,
6: by the time the attorney fees are done, each passenger will probably get, $20.
5: Well, there you go. But I'm saying you could get your money back for that flight. But if you're getting millions, that just seems weird. That's why it's today's weird news. Yeah.

0: Sean and Heidi in the morning. Don't you just wanna wake up? 6 to 10 on Only Hit.
1: Time now for the question of the day. This one's for you, Heidi. 9% of people said they would like to be buried with this item. What is it? Not me. Not
2: this
1: even a little
2: item.
1: Bit.
2: Item.
1: Yeah. Something I have with me every day.
2: Your phone.
1: Yeah. Why would you want to be buried with your phone? I think I could see where somebody would be like, in case I'm not really dead, I could call you and say, hey, you've made a horrible error.
2: But with embalming and stuff now, by the time you get that far, you're dead.
1: Well, he was cremated with his phone. Well, at least we knew he was gone. I don't know. Just see, that whole thing seems weird. I don't want to take my phone with me, okay? I would like some peace and quiet in the afterlife. I'd like to turn it off and throw it out the window right now, but I can't.
2: You would not. I can never get you to put it down.
1: I have stuff I got to do. That's why. Too many responsibilities. I need to learn how to say the word new. See, I can't even say it. I say yes all the time. That is your question of the day on the John and Heidi Show.

0: Don't put the blame on me. Don't put your blame on me.
1: Mornings and music. Perfect. When I
2: wake up. John and Heidi in the morning.
1: Only it.
3: Time now for something special with Heidi Small. What you got for me there, Heidi?
4: We're going to talk a little bit about Star Trek.
3: We are? All right.
4: Gene Roddenberry wasn't necessarily a fan of science fiction. He liked westerns and cop shows.
3: Oh.
4: So why did he create Star Trek in 1966?
3: Yeah, why?
4: To get controversial storylines past the censors.
3: Oh.
4: And according to his wife, Star Trek actor Majel Barrett... she said, you put funny people in funny costumes and paint them green and we could talk about anything we wanted to because that was the only thing that fascinated Gene about this particular genre.
3: Nice.
4: So because it was so outlandish and so, you know, not necessarily close to reality as far as the censors were concerned.
3: Yeah.
4: They were able to,
3: you know,
4: squeeze things past.
3: We wouldn't have it if it wasn't for Lucille Ball. She helped fund that and make that happen.
4: Oh, that's
3: so you wouldn't
4: interesting.
3: Have Star Trek. Yeah,
4: I love Lucille Ball.
3: I do too. I saw a thing online about that. And I knew that she was involved, but I didn't realize how involved she was in like actually making that become a reality. So pretty cool stuff. A
4: lot of huge fans of it. So
3: there is something special right there with Heidi Small.

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1: Time now for the list. Some actual odd book dedications. I don't know if I'll get to all of these today, but I'll get to as many as I can. To Juliet and Paul in lieu of a wedding present. That's what Mick Herron said in Spook Street.
2: Here, I wrote this. Happy wedding.
1: Is it about us? Has nothing to do with you. A book called P.G. Wodehouse. The book was called The Heart of a Goof. To my daughter, Lenora. Without whose never failing sympathy and encouragement, this book would have been finished in half the time.
3: Wow.
1: How about this one? Stage Dance by Tori Peters. To Cecilia, you asked me to hang out, but instead I worked on this novel and then you were gone.
2: Wow.
1: Oh. Yikes. And we'll do one more. This is a movie, or not a movie, a book. These are all real book dedications that are like printed in the book. A book called Boy Parts by Aliza Clark. For my mother and father, please don't read this. All right, I'll get to the rest of them tomorrow. But I do have the entire list in the show notes for today at johnandheidishow.com.

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0: eat. Refusing to stay silent, she reached out to a TV station. They shared the story, hoping that somebody might actually hear it and listen and care. And the word got out. And somebody did watch this and did feel like this hit a little bit of a nerve. So days later, there was a donation for this program of $100,000 to keep the program going for one more year. And the person who donated it said, I don't want my name attached.
1: That's awesome.
0: Yeah. Much to the surprise, we find it humbling and overwhelming that we had a donor come forward for the program to donate $100,000. When they learned of the news, this young lady that was on TV, she said, I was overfilled with emotion. She said, wow, somebody out there cares. It brought me to tears. I just thank the Lord for working this out. And again, think about how many times things go away and nobody says anything. Nobody, you know, speaks up and then it's just gone. So kudos to this lady for saying something.
1: Right.
0: And this program has been saved.
1: Nice.
0: I've got the story in the show notes for today at johnandheidishow.com. Time to say goodbye, Heidi.
1: Goodbye, Heidi.
0: Goodbye, everybody. Have a great day. Thanks for listening to the John and Heidi Show on a Tuesday.
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1: A mixed bag out there this morning, with heavy thunderstorms in Akron and Columbus, but sunshine in Cincinnati. We're all heading for a high of 84 and a low of 69 today, with some light rain moving through this afternoon before clearing up tonight. Looking ahead to Wednesday, we're expecting a cooler, sunny day with a high of 71 and a low of 59. Heads up on some severe alerts, a flood watch is in effect for southern Ohio, and there are special marine warnings along the Lake Erie shore.
0: You're never alone when we're with you.
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0: 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Weather.
1: A mixed bag out there this morning, with heavy thunderstorms in Akron and Columbus, but sunshine in Cincinnati. We're all heading for a high of 84 and a low of 69 today, with some light rain moving through this afternoon before clearing up tonight. Looking ahead to Wednesday, we're expecting a cooler, sunny day with a high of 71 and a low of 59. Heads up on some severe alerts, a flood watch is in effect for southern Ohio, and there are special marine warnings along the Lake Erie shore.

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Morning, Ohio. We've got a real mixed bag out there. Cincinnati and Akron are dealing with some heavy rain and thunder right now, while Cleveland, Toledo, and Columbus are just partly cloudy. Things will clear up later today, though, with sunny skies pushing highs to around 87 and lows near 71. A few patchy showers are possible this afternoon. Heading into Wednesday, it's looking much cooler and sunny with highs only around 71 and lows dropping to 58. Heads up for a severe flood watch in southern counties and several marine warnings along Lake Erie.

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1: A bit of a mixed bag out there this morning. Cleveland seeing some light rain, while Cincinnati, Toledo, and Columbus are all partly cloudy and already in the low 80s. But we're going to clear out, with sunny skies this afternoon and a high around 87, a low of 71 tonight. A heads up on severe alerts, flood watches are in effect for southern Ohio and severe thunderstorm warnings are active near Akron and Canton. Heading into Wednesday, it's sunny but cooler, highs near 71, lows down to 58.

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1: Out there, Cleveland's partly cloudy at 77, while Cincinnati's getting some moderate rain around 87. For the rest of the day, sunny skies will take over statewide. Heading into Wednesday, we're looking at a big cool down with highs only around 71 and overnight lows dropping into the upper 50s under sunny skies. Heads up for severe weather. We've got active severe thunderstorm warnings for Stark and Summit counties, and a flood watch in effect for southern areas.

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1: All right, across Ohio this afternoon, we've got a real mixed bag. Columbus is dealing with heavy rain and thunder, while Akron's under overcast skies. Meanwhile, Cleveland, Cincinnati, and Toledo are all partly cloudy and warm, sitting in the upper 70s to 80s. Heads up for severe thunderstorm warnings in the northeast and a flood watch for southern parts of the state. For Wednesday, we're clearing out nicely with sunshine, highs near 71 and a cooler low around 58.

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0: weather.
1: All right, across Ohio this afternoon, we've got a real mixed bag. Columbus is dealing with heavy rain and thunder, while Akron's under overcast skies. Meanwhile, Cleveland, Cincinnati, and Toledo are all partly cloudy and warm, sitting in the upper 70s to 80s. Heads up for severe thunderstorm warnings in the northeast and a flood watch for southern parts of the state. For Wednesday, we're clearing out nicely with sunshine, highs near 71 and a cooler low around 58.

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1: All right, a pretty active evening out there with some severe storms and flash flood warnings for parts of central and southwest Ohio, so please stay aware if you're in those areas. For everyone else, we're looking at a much calmer Wednesday. Sunny skies are on tap statewide, with highs in the low 70s and overnight lows dipping into the upper 50s. A nice cool down coming for Cleveland and Cincinnati,

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1: All right, let's talk weather. Cleveland and Toledo are finishing sunny, while Cincy's dealing with a little light rain. Heads up, severe warnings are out for parts of Fairfield, Licking, Hamilton, and surrounding counties for flash flooding and storms this evening. Stay alert if you're in those areas. Heading into Wednesday, it's going to clear up nicely statewide. Expect sunny skies with a high of 71 and a cooler low of 58.

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0: Instantly Hits weather.
1: We've got some severe weather to track this evening with flash flood and thunderstorm warnings active for parts of central and southwestern Ohio, so please stay aware if you're in those areas. Looking ahead to Wednesday, it's a much quieter and cooler picture statewide. We're looking at sunny skies with highs around 71 and overnight lows dipping into the upper 50s. A nice break coming for Cleveland, Columbus, and everywhere in between.
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0: only hits weather.
1: We've got some severe weather to track this evening with flash flood and thunderstorm warnings active for parts of central and southwestern Ohio, so please stay aware if you're in those areas. Looking ahead to Wednesday, it's a much quieter and cooler picture statewide. We're looking at sunny skies with highs around 71 and overnight lows dipping into the upper 50s. A nice break coming for Cleveland, Columbus, and everywhere in between.
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4: What's up, y'all? My name is Noah Khan.